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0: really terrible news out of Calgary today. If you haven't heard yet, the police have finally found 11-year-old Calgary boy Parker that has been missing for 2 weeks. Not good news. He has been found dead in the city's northeast today. Chief Katie McLean says today's a terrible, terrible day. They're focusing on the physical search and did eventually find his body. It's horrible. Calgary really came together to try to find this boy, and it was really beautiful to watch. And having it be bad news is really, really hard on the city today.
1: And if you are like, well, I want to know more about this, city put out a big update, giving you all the information about the whereabouts and what went down, and also thanked everyone in the city of Calgary for all their help in the search.
0: Yeah, everyone really hoped for a different outcome, and this is just a terrible loss for Calgary.
2: Which track will reign supreme on tonight's Alt 6 at 6?
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2: The Alt 6 at 6, only on X. Number 4.

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1: Hey, you guys, actually, I want to know what's crazy. Aside from my child's first birthday, that was so freaking cute, you guys. I teared up. We went swimming outside. It was amazing.
2: In a pool?
1: We had lots of cake, but...
3: And how many beers did you have?
1: Yeah, we went to outdoor... I actually did have a couple drinks. I was a cool mom. We had drinks at her party.
2: Nice.
3: And how many beers did she have?
1: Zero. She gotta wait till she turns two to have her first beer.
2: 18 months.
3: That's right.
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19: Hi, it's me, Millions. And this band has really, like, taken me by storm personally. I know they're taking kind of, like, the emo and alt scene by storm. Don't know why we're playing them. We should be. Hot Mulligan has completely absorbed my life. It's all I listen to, and I really hope you love this song. If you do, 238-9929, I'm going to push it to the music department. 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
1: Yeah, and I'm going to see it hungry because somebody has shamed me for my eating habits in the theater.
0: You can't eat Subway in a movie theater.
1: It's the perfect theater food. It's I don't know why you made me feel so bad.
0: Because you said you don't even like unwrap it. You're opening the packaging. You're probably wrapping it back up.
1: Yeah.
0: Someone next to you is just smelling onion.
1: Well, I have to smell their popcorn.
0: That's not an offensive scent like onion.
1: Neither is banana peppers, onion, guacamole, garlic aioli, yeah, and three cheese. Wait, no. Italian herbs and cheese.
0: It's like when they stopped selling burgers at the movie theater, right?
1: No, they have poutine and hot dogs.
0: Yeah. Yeah.
1: You know what? One of these theaters one day is going to put a Subway in the theater and you're all going to go, well, Millions was right. This is the perfect movie food.
0: I can't wait for them to be like, hey, here's our new dish. What is a food that smells bad? I can't think of anything. It's my first day back. I'm rusty.
1: Broccoli, chicken, and rice.
0: Okay, it's broccoli, chicken, and rice.
1: And cabbage.
0: Hey, your husband's going to be like, let's go. We that's some lean eats.
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0: John Mulaney brings the laughs to the Great Outdoors Comedy Festival August 30th. 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

0: One of my favorite songs about breaking a habit. That's Linkin Park, Breaking the Habit. That's it for us. We're out of here.
1: What's a habit you've recently broken?
0: None. Don't break them.
1: We should really talk about your drinking eventually. No, you know what? First, your Zins.
0: What drinking and what Zins are you talking about? These are caffeine pouches.
1: Oh, right.
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0: Happy Wednesday, everybody. It's Sean. Thanks for hanging out, you beauties. Halfway through the week, huh? Halfway towards the long weekend, which means we got maybe today, maybe early tomorrow of people actually working. I mean, the sheer amount of auto replies I'm out of the office emails that are going to start going out over the next 24 to 72 hours. I mean, insane.
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0: saw a sneaky Canadian move yesterday. 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It was very cute. She was wearing a hockey helmet. She had a black Bauer hockey helmet on. I mean, why not, right? 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

0: friend of my wife's got engaged yesterday, she was telling me. I'm happy for them. Mostly because they live far enough away that I know I'm not going to get invited to the wedding. I don't have to think about jamming myself into a dress shirt and eating mediocre chicken for an evening. I don't know what it is as I've gotten older. Weddings, not a fan. Don't like going to them. I might be in the minority for that, but I dislike them so much. I don't know why. It's probably just because I'm a boring old curmudgeon at this point.
1: John McEwen. On X.

0: on Chris Cornell, Metric, Our Lady Peace, Mother Mother, AWOL Nation, July Talk, and the Royal Foundry to Banff. X is turning 20 next year, and we're celebrating early with one weekend only, 2026, November 13th and 14th in Banff.
1: You did it!

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0: I started watching the show Shameless last night. Never seen it before. Two episodes in. Pretty good. Pretty freaking good. A lot of naked people. More naked people than I anticipated. A lot of full frontal nudity. Way more than I anticipated. But you know what? I'm okay with it.
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0: Happy Wednesday, everyone. Sean, I was with my wife yesterday at an appointment. It's funny going through all these appointments when you're having a baby as the father. There's just nothing for me to do, which is fine. I'm there to be an emotional support, maybe ask a question or two that my wife told me to remind her to ask the doctor. That's my job. Though that and holding her purse. If I wasn't there, the purse would just be sitting in a chair. But because I am there, I'm sitting in the chair and then I'm holding the purse. Basically, in all of these appointments, I'm just on purse security.
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0: I got some mail today from my bank just letting me know. They're like, hey, we got an offer for you. Something pretty special that's just for you. We want to give you the opportunity to owe us more money. That was a piece of mail letting me know I could put up my credit card limit. Oh, thank you. Thank you, bank. So gracious of you to extend me that offer of going more into debt to you.
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0: saw an impressive athletic feat last night from an insect. I was driving down the highway, noticed I had a hitchhiker. It was a big old giant horsefly. Got to give that little devil some credit. He hung on to the side of my car as I was going to 110 down the highway for a solid 40 seconds. That's strong little bug legs. No wonder when those things bite you, it hurts like hell.
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0: our call this morning at like 7:30, wrong number. Somebody left a message on my phone looking for some guy named Bill, and they were calling me. The one thing I always appreciate when that does happen, when somebody actually calls my number by mistake and then leaves a message, is the fact that people just blow past my outgoing message where I say, hey, you've reached Sean McEwen. They're paying that little attention. It's like getting the wrong number happens. But to hear me fully say my name and still leave a message looking for somebody whose name that is not... I mean, that's a level of lack of listening that I respect.
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0: I saw a move yesterday that was troubling to me. Hey, everybody, it's Sean. Hope you're having a good one. Saw a guy yesterday running in a button-up. Like, he had shorts on, running shoes, but he had a button-up on. Out for a jog? You putting the button-up on? You putting on your, like, third favorite shirt to go to the bar in? Running in a button-up just feels like serial killer behavior.
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0: I did my like monthly fridge clean out last night, just finding stuff I didn't even know was in there. Found a jar of pickled carrots. Don't even know how the hell those got in there. Who bought those? That feels like something my wife would have bought and then forgot about. Actually, now that I'm thinking about that, that's definitely what happened. She definitely bought that, had six of them, and then put them in the fridge, and then they slowly just got pushed back further and further and further. Because that does happen. I'll pull something out of the fridge and be like, honey, where the hell did these come from? And she'll go, oh, that's where those pickled were. It's always something pickled, even before she was pregnant. Everything's pickled. Pickled beets, pickled carrots, pickled pickles.
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0: I was talking yesterday about how I got the itch back again to get another tattoo. 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I'm in there like swimwear. I wonder if when I get back in the chair and feel it again, if I'll immediately regret my choice and go back to not getting any more. We'll see. I won't know until I'm in the moment.
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1: This is easily my favorite story of the day. A school has rescinded plans to introduce a robot teacher called Sally after parents discovered the company also makes sex robots. That's tough. That's tough. I mean, I don't think we need teacher robots to begin with, but also, just saying, maybe do some background checking, you know? Maybe just do some Googling on the company. Because I'll tell you right now, anybody who's selling full life-size human-looking robots, they probably also sell sex robots. I feel like those two things, they just go hand in hand.
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0: Happy Wednesday, everybody. It's Sean. I'm a big fan of this story. So scientists have launched an OnlyFans account for marmots. After funding cuts threatened their research, they have their page called Only Marms, and it offers free subscriptions with cute marmot videos and tips for supporting in the research. That's awesome. It's funny because I just think of OnlyFans as like a porn account, like a porn website. But I had seen somewhere the other day that there's a lot of people that just do other stuff on there. But I genuinely did not know that. I just thought it was people getting their bits out.
1: Sean McEwen
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0: Here is your Uber fact of the day. The word escalate was originally derived from the invention of the escalator, not the other way around. That makes sense, right? Like, how could you say something escalated without knowing what an escalator is, right? Like, if the escalator didn't exist, the word escalate couldn't exist because you wouldn't know what an escalator does. I don't think I've ever said the word escalate or escalator more in my entire life than I have in the last 32 seconds.
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0: I saw clips today of Canada at the World Junior Summer Showcase thing that they do. It's getting me fired up for my favorite tournament of the year. I'm already thinking about it. I need Canada to win gold this year, okay? We need a rebound from the last year. I need a gold, okay? The World Juniors in Canada not winning, it honestly ruins my holidays. I don't want to be entering a new year threatening to punch my TV because they lost again. All right, let's get a gold medal this year. I'm sick of it.
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0: That'll do it for me. 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Until then, later.
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0: John Mulaney brings the laughs to the Great Outdoors Comedy Festival August 30th. Raise a Stein at Oktoberfest happening September 18th and 19th at the Grey Eagle Resort and Casino. 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
1: There's a crime that happened in Mundare, Alberta. 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The store is offering 100 links of their fancy sausage as a reward for anybody who might have information on the theft. 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
1: It was money. 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

0: 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In for Mariah.
1: Hey, you guys, actually, I want to know what's crazy. Aside from my child's first birthday, that was so freaking cute, you guys. I teared up. We went swimming outside. It was amazing.
2: In a pool?
1: We had lots of cake, but...
3: And how many beers did you have?
1: Yeah, we went to outdoor... I actually did have a couple drinks. I was a cool mom. We had drinks at her party.
2: Nice.
3: And how many beers did she have?
1: Yeah, zero. She got to wait till she turns two to have her first beer.
2: 18 months.
3: That's right.
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0: Here's what you may have missed last time on X Mornings with Beckler and Shauna.
1: I'm on this Lethbridge Locals page. Don't know why. I'm on a lot of these pages, as you know. I'm not a local. Somebody found a Great Plains toad recently. So they found it in the lobby of their condo building. And those are not native to the area. And this guy was like, I'm keeping it for a pet now. I don't know what to do with this Great Plains toad. It looks like he's a little bit injured, but he was like, he gave him a full shower, I guess. Washed him off a little bit because he got some hair on him. And he was just hanging out with this pet toad for a while.
2: They're big.
1: Yeah, they're massive.
2: This says they are native.
1: Oh, okay, good.
2: Native throughout the Canadian prairies in southern Alberta, Manitoba, Saskatchewan.
1: Okay, never mind then. He said that he didn't think it was. But anyway, he thinks that like somebody owned this toad. It was a pet. And then released it into their building or something. So anyway, he was looking for a name for this toad while he was hanging out with him.
2: Oh, okay.
1: So I was like, okay, well, I mean,
2: Right up our alley.
1: We know how to do this, yeah.
2: I did struggle with this a little.
1: Okay.
2: Not a lot of things rhyme with toad, surprisingly.
1: No, it took some digging, for sure.
2: Toad Rundgren was the first one I came up with.
1: I like that.
2: Mm-hmm.
1: I mean, just Toto.
2: Ah, yes.
1: Right. Africa's Toto. Yeah. Oh, that one.
2: Or Dorothy's Dog.
1: Yeah, that too.
2: There's a band called Toad the Wet Sprocket.
1: That's easy.
2: Yep.
1: Toto Baggins. I thought you'd appreciate that. I can't believe you didn't have that first.
2: I like that so much. Where's the music? Toto music Baggins. Should be swelling up right now.
1: But thank God it's not.
2: I love that.
1: Yeah, okay.
2: Toto
1: thank
2: Baggins.
1: You. Thank you. I thought so.
2: From film, Toady Foster.
1: Yep.
2: Or Steven Toderbergh.
1: I thought of Toady Foster as well, or Toady Keith. Yeah.
2: Toady Keith.
1: Uh-huh.
2: Country singing toad.
1: Country singing toad.
2: Proud American.
1: He's got a big restaurant in Vegas now, too. Toady Keith's. You go and have some live music and good grilling. Good American grilling.
2: NBA draft bust Greg Toden.
1: Okay.
2: If he's big.
1: That's good. That's not bad. I thought Demi Lovato'd was pretty cool.
2: Ah, okay.
1: Or Danny DeVito'd.
2: Danny DeVito'd is really strong.
1: Especially because Danny DeVito kind of looks like a toad. I can see the connection
2: he's
1: there.
2: He's toad-shaped.
1: He's a bit toad-shaped, yep.
2: Indian Prime Minister Narendra Modi.
1: Jeez Louise, you're getting deep with that reference, mm-hmm. aren't you? Leonardo DiCaprio'd was another one I thought of.
2: Yeah, never thought to go with anything that ends in O.
1: I know, and then when you... That opened it, or Leonardo da Vinci. That one's a bit of a handful to say, though.
2: Leonardo DiCaprio'd.
1: It's a lot.
2: That's a mouthful.
1: I thought maybe a couple other athletes. There's Calgary Flames player Jonathan Huberto'd.
2: Ah, yes. Mm-hmm. We are in southern Alberta, so that's great.
1: Or, as a baseball fan, famous baseball player Shohei Ohtani.
2: Toad Hay, Toad Tawny.
1: I thought of that too. Toad Shay, Toad Tawny.
2: Let's
1: you can
2: mess
1: do
2: it
1: too.
2: Up.
1: Toad Shay, Toad Tawny.
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1: This is a request left over from Stampede Week.
0: We
1: don't have to be limited to playing good country songs just for that one week.
0: We sure don't.
1: We can play them at any time on the Out of Bed Banger.
0: Yes,
1: this was
0: we can.
1: From friend of the show, Deanna. That's what Deanna wanted to hear.

0: Cheer out of bed banger this morning. Request from friend of the show, Deanna.
1: Yeah.
0: David Lee Murphy's Dust on the Bottle from 1994. And it's from the album Out With a Bang. So it fits.
1: Oh, I like that.
0: With the out of bed banger.
1: I love that.
0: On the album cover, he's got quite a mop of hair and some sideburns.
1: Sick.
0: And he's making eyes at you.
1: You think the sideburns are going to come back someday? Like, there's still a few of them here or there, you know, the lingering ones,
0: yeah.
1: But like full on sideburns.
0: I don't know. That's a good. I mean, everything comes back around, but
1: it's true.
0: Are burns going to come back around?
1: I like the Scottish sideburns that you can kind of see. You know, the ones I'm thinking, like real thick, fat ones.
0: Yeah.
1: Mm-hmm.
0: Mutton chops.
1: Mutton chops. That's what I'm thinking.
0: I could
1: of.
0: See mutton chops coming back.
1: I could too. It's manly looking.
0: Yeah.
1: Kind of fun.
0: Bring back chops.
1: Let's do it.
0: I don't think I'm allowed
1: Bring
0: to.
1: Bring back those fur bars.
0: McKenna's already mad at my handlebar mustache.
1: Yeah, you got some bars going on still too.
0: I don't think I can do chops.
1: No.
0: Hey, how do you feel about chops?
1: Actually,
0: McKenna?
1: I think I'd prefer chops to bars.
0: Would you?
1: Yeah.
0: Maybe I should do chops.
1: There you go. I don't know why. They're just bars on the side of your face rather than the front middle of your mouth.
0: Kind of
1: you
0: extended
1: know?
0: Bars, aren't they?
1: Yeah, kind of.
0: Extended handlebars. So.
1: Mm, yeah. Anyway, give it a go. See what she thinks.
0: How are you now?
1: I'm good. How are you?
0: Also well.
1: Good.
0: Also well. It's going to be another nice day in the city.
1: The moon was big in the sky this morning. Did you see that?
0: I did. And yesterday it was even crazier. It was like right above the horizon and bright orange.
1: Well, it was a full moon. What? Last night? Two nights ago? I forget now.
0: I think it was two nights ago.
1: Two nights ago.
0: Yes.
1: Yeah.
0: Yeah, so it's been pretty dramatic these mornings.
1: Your woo-woo friends were doing some weird stuff. That's what was happening.
0: Oh, yeah. Your friends were charging their crystals.
1: Charging crystals by the moonlight for sure. Mm-hmm.
0: Doing some dances.
1: Mm-hmm.
0: Probably nude.
1: Yep. Got to check in on them with those times.
0: For sure.
1: Just film them. Secretly film them through their window, see what's up.
0: How are you handling this moon?
1: How's it go with the moon there? The big full moon and Mercury's out of retrograde now. So Mercury gets out of retrograde, and then we get a full moon. Jeez, things are crazy.
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1: Week 9 in the CFL kicks off tonight. The 4-3 Winnipeg Blue Bombers host the 1-5 BC Lions. The Leos will be starting Caden Salter at quarterback in place of the injured Nathan Rourke.
0: X.
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20: 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We're supposed to get up around 28 today. Humid again.
19: Yeah.
20: Mainly sunny today. 31 tomorrow and 33 on Saturday.
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0: Saw something on the road that I had never seen before recently, Shauna.
1: Oh, fun.
0: So you know how RVs will sometimes, like, they'll have those designs on the side, like a splash of color or like...
1: Yeah.
0: I don't know what the proper name is, those, like, those stripes.
1: Yep.
0: Decorative stripes on the side of an RV.
1: Mm-hmm.
0: We'll call it the livery. Well, I saw a massive RV, a big motorhome, pulling an SUV, which you also sometimes see, right? Which mm-hmm. is... I guess the main drawback to a motorhome, too, is that you need a separate vehicle to get around once you get to your destination.
1: Yeah, it's so true.
0: People will pull another vehicle. But the SUV was painted in the same livery as the motorhome.
1: That's hot.
0: It was hilarious.
1: Wow. I mean, I get it. Because, you know, you're going to you want it to match. You want it to all look flush. So there you go.
0: I guess so. And it did look flush.
1: Did it look fly, though? It looked flush, but did it look fly?
0: I don't know.
1: Not so fly. Okay.
0: And also, if you were just driving the SUV and didn't see the RV with it, it would look like a lot.
1: Mm-hmm.
0: Like, it was quite a dramatic design on the side of this RV.
1: Okay.
0: So it also sort of suggests that they only use that SUV when they're driving, when they're RVing, you know?
1: Yep.
0: Which is a lot of money.
1: Well, I was going to say, that's a lot of money. Man, there are some RVs that are driving around right now that I'm like, these things look like they're probably $1 million. You know what I mean? Like,
0: yeah.
1: There's some intense, insane ones.
0: There was one parked on my street for a while and I looked it up and it was $900,000.
1: Holy hell.
0: Yeah.
1: Yeah. Speaking of, I saw one that was towing, I forget what it was, but the vehicle matched the RV in terms of just like black and it looked pretty sleek.
0: Yeah.
1: And the whole thing, I was like, that whole getup is probably $1.5 million. Like, I just looked at it, I was like, oh my God.
0: Yeah.
1: Yeah. That's money.
0: Get her painted in the same livery, that same sort of exciting RV splash of color.
1: When you envision, when you say that, I'm envisioning those cups, you know, the cups that have the design, like the retro,
0: very similar,
1: strange looking, like that.
0: Very similar,
1: like that on your truck and your RV, okay?
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0: We were talking about being dehydrated yesterday, and Becker, yes. You mentioned that you took a while to have to pee because you were that dehydrated, which happens when it's hot out.
1: Yeah, and I've just been slugging water. Everyone yesterday was like, you have diabetes. Mm-hmm. I was like, oh.
0: Yeah. I don't think you have diabetes.
1: Like I have diabetes, but
0: I think it's just that you're hot and you spend most of the day outside, as do I, because we get off so early.
1: Yeah.
0: So yeah, it's hot, and that's what happens. Question for you. This is really dumb, though. How long has it been since you've not peed? Like, how
1: right
0: long?
1: Right now?
0: Not right now. How long is the stretch as a whole?
1: When did you last make water?
0: When did you last whiz?
1: Are you asking, like, of all time?
0: Yeah.
1: Like, the longest I've ever gone?
0: Yeah.
1: I don't know.
0: Now I'm actually curious when the last time you whizzed was this morning. But we'll get to that.
1: When I got up. But,
0: okay, good.
1: I don't know if I would know, like, my record.
0: Uh-huh.
1: It would be probably on a day of heavy dehydration.
0: Yeah.
1: Like maybe after a night of drinking.
0: Yeah, night out. That's a big one.
1: You don't go until, like, later in the afternoon, mm-hmm. you know?
0: And then when you finally do, your pee looks radioactive. You're like, my God.
1: Oh, that's cider.
0: Oh, that's terrifying. A friend of mine who's a surgeon was talking about how when they do those surgeries, and I never thought of this before, but sometimes you're doing 10-hour, 12-hour surgeries, and you can't go in the middle.
1: Yeah.
0: So she will hold it, and she can, for 10, 12 hours, which I think is crazy.
1: There are a few jobs like that.
0: Yeah,
1: I know a guy who worked, he was a train traffic controller.
0: Okay.
1: And he said the job was so intense that usually he wouldn't get a bathroom break during his 12-hour shift or whatever.
0: Wow.
1: Yeah, so you'd have to kind of plan for that, right?
0: It's funny because our job, in not the same capacity at all, but we get busy in here, and there's times where we go for a few hours where you don't go, and
1: yeah.
0: we'll laugh at each other and be like, I really have to pee, but it's like, no time.
1: I got to piss
0: no
1: the goddamn bad.
0: No time.
1: We're just slugging water in here too, which doesn't help, right?
0: I know, and coffee and all of the liquids over here.
1: So does your surgeon friend dehydrate herself?
0: Not anything intentionally, but yeah, she will not drink knowing that she'll have a big surgery for sure. But I guess intentionally dehydrate. It's funny though, because she's the one who I go cat skiing with sometimes. And on those trips, you go out on those cats and there's no bathrooms out there. You're in the middle of a mountain. And for the guys, it's very easy to, you know, just let one go.
1: Mm-hmm.
0: For us, you have to take all of it off. And sometimes you're wearing like suspenders and you're wearing all of the gear. And if it's really cold out, there's so many layers that it's such a nightmare that the two of us will look at each other before, but intentionally not drink anything in the morning so that we can go the whole trip without going. And I think the one day it was probably 8 or 9 hours before I went. And that's crazy for me because I normally love drinking liquids. And my friends laugh because they think I have a small bladder. But I'm like, it's because I'm always chugging something back, right? Whether it's water or coffee or... That's a lot, though.
1: You definitely don't want your surgeon doing the pee pants dance while they're inside of you, right?
0: No. Nope.
1: And, I mean, if you had to go, you'd probably just have to run out and go. And then everybody else involved in the surgery just stands there with holding their hands up.
0: I know. Yeah, but it's awkward. I was like, I wonder if some ever wear diapers. That would be... Because some of those surgeries, like there's like 18, 19-hour surgeries. And at that point, it's like, don't tell me that you're not going to go for 18 or 19 hours. I feel like then you're the one who's going to need the surgery after. Like, that's not healthy for you.
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0: for young people.
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10: 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We don't know what's going on. It's very odd. Yeah. If you see anything else, though, 238X92.9.
11: 11 degrees right now, high of 28, mainly sunny. 31 tomorrow and 33 on Saturday.
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0: that smooth.
1: I walk into the teller, I give her the letter. She gives me the loot with puckered up lips and a wink that I found cute. And I said, baby, baby, baby, is there some karmic G love thing?

0: you hurt my lower lumbar. You know we never get far riding around in a stolen police car. So we dropped it off and piled in the caddy. Steve was driving, cause I had to talk to my man.
1: I told you I don't know anything about any setup. You can torture me all you want.
2: Torture you, that's a good idea. I like that one.

0: on for dinner.
1: Grandson was actually afraid to release his new music because he says it's the most vulnerable he's ever been. And when you listen to the lyrics of this song, you understand why he thinks that. And I made a best friend out of the
2: skeleton in the closet. This song deals with the hidden struggle of family experiences. Whether that's the family of grandson himself or written from another perspective isn't clear, but this family is going through addiction, anger issues, and an eating disorder, and the message is that every family has their problems.
1: As grandson was raised in Toronto, he was asked in a recent interview where he would recommend people visit when coming to Canada. And even though he's from Ontario, he gave the prairies a shout out. He said, "I think there's some beautiful stuff in the prairies in the West Coast. If there was a place that might not be on your bucket list already, I would tell you to go to Banff, baby. Some beautiful mountains, good sports, good people, really beautiful stuff." I wonder how much of that was inspired from one weekend only in Banff. Today, everybody knows everybody.
2: The song is only a minute and 56 seconds long, making it one of only a handful of sub-2-minute songs on our playlist. Nature of Experiment by Tokyo Police Club is one. Fell in Love with a Girl by the White Stripes is another. I can't think of any more after that.

0: this may have been the most ridiculous thing that's ever happened to me, Beckler. I crashed my bike yesterday because a couple of dragonflies were getting it, digging it, and they hit me in the face into the eye socket. So, of course, I squinted and I automatically reacted by, like, putting my hand into my eye, and I veered off the bike path and into the grass, and it was a very slow fall, luckily. Didn't hurt myself. But all of this because two dragonflies, it hurt so much, and they were together, and they hit me in the face as I was biking.
1: They were rinsing.
0: They
1: weren't paying attention to where they were flying.
0: No. Nope. They're
1: they
0: doing the old
1: right into your schmutz, eh?
0: Wings to Jesus, okay? They're thorax to Jesus. Not sure. You know what I'm saying? And they hit into my face. And you can see I have this like black eye now because of it. And I didn't notice at the time, like it really hurt and I was mad. And then I luckily again, I was like, okay, I'm fine. Like got back on the path and kept going. But then I was chatting to a friend in my building and they looked at me and they're like, do you have a black eye? And I was like, are you frigging kidding me? I got a black eye.
1: Also, a woman with a black eye is never a good thing.
0: No.
1: It always elicits some looks.
0: It does.
1: So when Cliff visits this weekend, people are going to look at him and he's like, it was dragonfly sex.
0: Yeah.
1: It wasn't me.
0: Can you imagine though? Like, again, I wasn't hurt. Can you imagine though I was? And I had to go into the emergency room. Like, what happened? And I'm like,
1: two dragonflies are plunking.
0: Well, you see, there are these dragonflies. They're getting it, dig it. And then they ran into my face and then I crashed my bicycle.
1: Hmm.
0: Yep. I don't even know if anybody would believe that. They'd be like, okay, ma'am, you need to go and where's your boyfriend? No.
1: I'm glad you didn't go down harder than that.
0: Oh my God, I know. It was like there was grass all around. So as I kind of veered off, grass, fine, slow fall, good.
1: You need some really cool cycling sunglasses. Really sleek ones, kind of Euro looking, maybe even like yellow tinted lenses.
0: No, I refuse.
1: Cool.
0: I actually don't wear sunglasses at all when I bike, but you're right. That's probably why people do it.
1: Yeah.
0: So you don't get bugs in your eyes. You don't get a black eye because
1: they're friggin' dragonflies.
0: Friggin' dragonflies.

0: I was sitting at my computer last night trying to come up with some funny things to talk about on the show today.
1: Yeah.
0: And I just read the news about Parker Wells.
1: I know.
0: And it just, I had nothing.
1: Nope.
0: You know, I was just staring at a blank screen and I was like.
1: I know.
0: Nope.
1: I was super lucky that I was working on the show earlier before I saw that news because same thing. I came back home and I turned on the TV and then the live update was happening. I was like, oh my God.
0: Yeah.
1: Oh.
0: What an awful situation. There was just like a heaviness to the city yesterday.
1: 100%.
0: And you can feel it this morning too.
1: Yep.
0: Yep.
1: Totally. I know.
0: And you know, I try to remind myself that, you know, people who I don't know die every day, children included.
1: Yeah.
0: But this one hit the city especially hard.
1: Well, everybody just came together and everyone was hoping for the best, right? And like,
0: yeah.
1: It sucks because of course you get into week two of looking for Parker and you know that, you know, the chances of him being found alive are getting slimmer and slimmer, but you mm-hmm. still have that hope.
0: Yeah, people were holding out hope that he had, you know, snuck into a house or
1: totally.
0: Something and was just laying low. But
1: yeah. I know.
0: I think it's, because he was so vulnerable, right?
1: Totally.
0: That's why it was especially difficult for people.
1: Mm-hmm.
0: And I know there are some friends of our show, people in our audience who have lost children, and they're probably the only ones that could even remotely understand
1: yeah.
0: what that family is going through today.
1: Mm-hmm.
0: But, yeah.
1: I know. Yeah, our hearts, of course, go out to, you know, everyone who looked and everyone was searching and
0: yeah.
1: people who've been dealing with this for the last 2 weeks. I mean, the whole city has, right? The whole city has been thinking about Parker and the family, and it's awful.
0: Yeah,
1: it's
0: and the whole city is feeling it today and,
1: yeah.
0: and grieving with them, I think.
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1: Week 9 in the CFL kicks off tonight. The 4-3 Winnipeg Blue Bombers host the 1-5 BC Lions. The Leos will be starting Caden Salter at quarterback in place of the injured Nathan Rourke.
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5: Good morning, folks. Josh here, and this is this week's edition of the Fish Knows Fishing Report. Pike and Wallow lakes are fishing great. The water levels are up and very clear. Pike will be found in 65-degree water, hugging weeds or ideally just off the transition nearest the weedy patches. Walleye will be found right now in 15 to 25 feet. The trout ponds are fishing okay, but have had a lackluster dragonfly season. I would recommend leech and minnow patterns against the shorelines during dusk and dawn. Fishing cranks or heavy sink lines with streamers through the hottest portion of the day. Mountain lakes are fishing amazing right now. They have been busy on the weekends, but quite a few big fish are getting caught out there. The Bow River is returning back to normal after quite the high water season. Streamers have been working like a hot dam. Short leader and a sink tip works amazing in the current conditions. Hopper season is fast approaching with the beautiful weather expected. Keep your eyes peeled for that. This has been this week's edition of the Fish and Knowles Fishing Report. Take care, folks. Stay safe and tight lines out there. If you have any other questions about the conditions or any one fishery, feel free to drop by the location of the Fish Knoll on 3221 Sunridge Way, Northeast Calgary, where the advice is always free.
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22: It's clear out there right now. If you see something in traffic, though, let us know. 238-X929.
23: A warm, humid morning. 12 degrees right now. We're supposed to get up around 28, mainly sunny.
20: X92.9. Calgary's alternative.

0: Becker, maybe you can help me make sense of this, but my boyfriend Cliff has an absolute phobia of massages. And it's been one of the weirdest parts of our relationships because, and I'm not talking about like massages that I do, but for example, one time we were vacationing in Hawaii and you know, there's always spas, every one place you go like this. I was like, why don't we go for a couple's massage? That looks awesome. And he immediately was just like, nope. I was like, oh, okay. And I kind of dropped it. And then another time I asked, I was like, we should go for massage. It's super relaxed. No, I don't like massages.
1: Does he had a bad experience?
0: Well, I don't know. And he was very weird about the whole thing. And he wouldn't really explain why he didn't like them. And honestly, at first I was just like, is it because there's like a girl touching you and you feel uncomfortable in that situation with me there? Or like, what is going on? You know what I mean? I was like, do you get excited in massage? It's like, I honestly couldn't figure out what it was. I was like, this is really weird.
1: Is he like my brother who's been assaulted at like three different massage places? He's had a terrible run of luck with massage places.
0: Yeah, but your brother just, man, he finds the most magical of masseuses.
1: He'll tell you where not to go.
0: Yeah, does he go to like the strange Thai ones that are open all 24 hours or something? Because I mean, that would make a little more sense.
1: Shady
0: too.
1: Back alley massage places? No, but so Cliff, nothing like that for Cliff.
0: No, he finally said, well, like one time I got hurt is what he said. And I was like, oh, so from that I'm gathering, I'm like, okay, so you went for a really intense sports massage or something.
1: Uh-huh.
0: And I was like, some very strong Russian woman hurt you. Is that what happened? Like, she was like, it's not massage until I make you cry for mama. Like, is that what it, I'm like, oh, okay, maybe that's it then.
1: I can kind of appreciate that, Shauna, because the very first massage I went for, I was young, like 13 maybe. And the woman beat the hell out of me. I was under the impression that it was going to be relaxing. Okay. And it was so painful. I was like white knuckled on the table and like sweating. She was going like full elbows. This little woman was, she hurt me too.
0: Interesting.
1: And I didn't have another massage until 5 years ago, maybe. I took like 20 years off massage after that. Yeah, it just wasn't for me. So
0: okay, so I'm kind of guessing that must have been what happened. Because I've had two types of massages. There's the relaxing massages you can get, right? You can say, I want a relaxing massage. And then they're awesome. Or there's the sports massage you can get where they really work on you.
1: And at that age, I didn't know how to tell her that, hey, this is like, I didn't know that this is not what it was supposed to feel like.
0: You'd think that because you were that young, she'd also ask you or like know you.
1: Yeah, it was odd.
0: But also I'm like, I wonder if you were too strong-willed to even like say anything. You know what I mean? Like maybe she said like, does this hurt? And you're like, no, I'm fine.
1: I don't remember her asking because I was in quite a bit of pain.
0: Because
1: so.
0: I was wondering the same with Cliff. I was like, well, normally they will ask and you can be like, or you can just say, yo, okay, can you calm it down a little bit?
2: Easy.
0: Like you don't easy now.
2: Easy.
0: But yeah, it's so funny because I was just like, I don't understand it. So I don't know. He went for the first massage in a very long time yesterday. And I don't know how it went yet, but I was like, just tell them you want a relaxing massage because they can be very nice and actually relaxing.
1: Well, it depends. Yeah. Who you are too. For McKenna, they can't go hard enough. Like there's no such thing as too much pressure for her.
0: That was the last two that I've had that are sports massages. It was the same. I was like, no, you're good. Cause they kept asking like, is that enough? Is that too hard? I'm like, no. Keep getting at
1: more,
0: it.
1: More, please.
0: More of that. Just beat me up, okay?
1: Well, I hope Cliff had a good experience.
0: Beat me up.
1: Because massage is wonderful when it's good,
0: yeah,
1: right?
0: Yeah, so, right. And when they beat you up sometimes, okay? X morning.

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0: serenade her now. Don't waste that pretty voice.
1: Yeah, but this is life we're living. Life ain't always about forgiving. She's my lady in a summer dress.

0: I was at 7-Eleven yesterday to get Slurpees for the boys. Hot day.
1: Classic.
0: And there was a dude in front of me filling up the biggest refillable Big Gulp cup I have ever seen, Shauna. I didn't know that they made reusable cups this big.
1: Okay, because I've seen some big ones.
0: This was
1: huge. How big are we talking?
0: Bigger than a milk jug.
1: What the
0: 5 liters, 6 liters maybe? It was huge.
1: Wow. That's not just a big gulp. That's a giant gulp.
0: Enormous gulp.
1: That's crazy.
0: Colossal gulp.
1: Colossal gulp.
0: It was 7-Eleven branded too, so there was clearly a time when they sold like full-on drums of fountain soda.
1: Do they still have those days where they like say you can fill up anything you want?
0: Well, I was like, is that today? Is this guy just filling up?
1: Just gearing up for it? Interesting.
0: No. It looked like it was maybe a regular thing for him.
1: Wow.
0: He had just topped it off, and before he hadn't put the lid on yet, and I couldn't tell if it was Diet Coke or Coke. If it was full sugary Coke, that's insane. Like, you could die from that, I think.
1: I mean, to be fair, that's Slurpees for you and your whole family. You know what I mean?
0: Yeah.
1: So you could, at least, that's smart.
0: How much sugar is in 6 liters of Coke?
1: Oh, my God.
0: Full sugar Coke.
1: 150 tablespoons or something?
0: But it was like, it was shimmering like a black lake on top. Like, it was, you could see the fluorescent lights off the ceiling.
1: It looked like an oil slick in there.
0: Exactly.
1: Straight oil.
0: I was like, you're going to put that home, aren't you?
1: Wow.
0: It was crazy. It was like an industrial vat of pop. It was what I imagine the tanks of pop look like at the bottling factory before they're, you know, sectioned off into cans and bottles.
1: Wow. Like the Black Lagoon of Coke.
0: The Black Lagoon of Coke.
1: Beautiful.
0: It was a tailings pond of cola. Tailings,
1: you need some Dawn in there to wipe some of that off.
0: Sorry,
1: wow.
0: I think there's a duck drowning in your pops.
1: Sir, you might want to pull out some soap for that. Do you need some Dawn with that? Or?
0: And the fact
1: that... Get the duck out of there!
0: The fact that it was refillable and he owned this cup tells me that this is something that he does regularly.
1: Kills ducks.
0: Kills ducks. He drowns ducks.
1: Wow.
0: Oh, there's a duck in here.
1: That's crazy.
0: The
1: yeah,
0: crazier thing
1: alarming.
0: Still was that he was also filling up another big gulp, just a regular one.
1: Jesus.
0: And I hope that was for someone else and not just to get him to wherever he was going. It's like, this is just to tie me over until I lay into this wheelbarrow full of cola that I'm
1: this
0: going to drink.
1: This is for the gosling before we get to the duck, okay?
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0: Chris Cornell, Metric, Our Lady Peace, Mother Mother, AWOL Nation, July Talk, and the Royal Foundry to Banff. 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
1: You're in! 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
11: 12 degrees right now. Supposed to hit 28 today. Mainly sunny.

0: Michael.
1: Did you know that chapped lips have a scientific term, Peckler? A medical term?
2: Didn't know that.
1: As the chapped lip capital of the world here in Calgary, I can't believe that we didn't know
2: this. We should know this.
1: We should know this.
2: Chapped smoochers on
1: some
2: us, don't
1: chapped
2: we?
1: Chapped ass lips, all kind of chappers. So apparently it's chelitis, although I looked into how you actually pronounce it. Apparently it's actually chylitis, but it looks like chelitis. It's C-H-E-I-L-E-I-T-I-S. So chelitis is what it looks like to me, which when I first read, I was like, that just sounds like a fun Mexican drink to me. That's what that sounds like, you know?
2: Right,
1: I
2: would like chelitis for the girls.
1: Yeah. Which leads me to my next $1 million idea. A local Calgary drink called the chelitis. It's frozen, has soothing elements to help with chapped lips, and you can order it. Kind of like how we have the Shaft. The Caesar was invented here in Calgary. Mm-hmm. Those are very Calgary-centric drinks. The next one will be one that helps with chapped lips called chelitis.
2: Interesting.
1: Yeah.
2: So you could even like rim the glass with chapstick.
1: You could.
2: Or you could have like aloe
1: infused.
2: In it.
1: Yes. Yes, aloe infusions. Again, it's like frozen so that it helps soothe the lips just to touch it. Obviously not spicy because you don't want anything spicy on that thing.
2: No, not on your chapped lips.
1: No, but just something that really helps with the soothing and comes with a little chapstick.
2: Have you mentioned this to Matt Berry?
1: No.
2: Matt Berry from our station here has a side business
1: guru.
2: Where he comes up with cocktails and he makes some really good cocktails.
1: Yeah.
2: You should pitch the chelitis to him.
1: I totally should.
2: Yeah.
1: But there's like watermelon, all of those things are good for, you know, anti-inflammatory elements.
2: Okay.
1: It helps soothe your lips. So you could have any infusion of that kind of stuff in it.
2: A little bit
1: of
2: mint.
1: Be fresh. Yeah, you dip it right in your, you're going to put your schmutz right in the drink and it'll smooth it and soothe it. And then you have an aloe or a little baby chapstick that comes with the drink.
2: Especially in the winter.
1: Man.
2: Yeah, when we really get chapping around here, hey?
1: Yeah, we get dry everything, dry ass, dry chapped lips, everything.
2: I think this is a solid idea. You've
1: Thank
2: had some
1: you.
2: Stinkers. I think chelitis
1: I
2: is pretty good.
1: I have not had many stinkers, okay?
3: 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On X 92.9.

0: Are you familiar with the podcast Song Exploder, Shauna?
1: Yeah, I am.
0: It was a Netflix series for a little while, too, but it's a cool concept. They have a musician on, and then the musician takes apart their song and explains, like, where it started. They play, like, raw audio from their demos and stuff and kind of the story behind it. I feel like music is very cool. The music they feature is often very eclectic, and I'm like, I don't have any idea who any of these artists are. But every once in a while, one will jump out at me. Like, Metric was on there just recently.
1: Oh, cool.
0: And they were talking about, it was Emily and Jimmy, and they were talking about their new song, Victim of Luck. And when you pull, like, the isolated vocals out of a recording session, that's, I think, when you really hear how good the singer is.
1: Yep.
0: And Emily's voice is amazing. So this is from that episode.

0: How good is that?
1: Yeah.
0: Like, it's crystal clear.
1: Got a little vocal
0: clear.
1: Fry at the end of every sentence there, too, hey?
0: And I didn't notice that in the song, because it's kind of buried in the mix. But when you hear her voice alone just with that synth, then you can hear that vocal fry. But her voice is just so crystal clear.
1: Yeah.
0: She's such a good singer. Anyway,
1: that's fun. I'd share that with you.
0: Because I love ISO vocals.
1: And vocal fry.

0: Don't ask what corners of the internet I was on, but I was reading about what's considered the most famous chair in the world, Beckler. Now, I know. I've seen this chair before. I didn't know it had a name.
1: This is the perfect mix of like stupid
0: this
1: and
0: is so dumb. This
1: is
0: supremely
1: what I
0: stupid. I know. So I went down a bit of a rabbit hole, but it's called the Eames chair. Have you heard of the Eames chair?
1: I have.
0: Yes. So the Eames chair in Ottoman, if you look it up and you don't know that name, you'll recognize it as well. Kind of like a gaming chair, black leather, dark wood accents. It has that matching Ottoman. Mm-hmm. And that is considered to be the most famous chair
1: really
0: in the world. Yeah. Which I was like, man, I get it. I recognized it. Didn't know that, but
1: there's another style of wood and leather chair, and I don't know the name of it, but mm-hmm. I've always wanted to make one.
0: Oh, fun.
1: Which I would have said is even more iconic, but maybe not.
0: Interesting. No, not according to the internet. But I guess it's in a lot of movies, and Muhammad Ali had one, and Frank Sinatra, and when it first came out, it was huge. It was even mentioned in Fraser.
2: You think I don't want to pick you up right now, carry you over to that Eames Classic and show you why it's the best engineered chair in the world?
0: Hilarious. Just a full-on drop about why it's the best chair in the world.
1: Man, are they expensive? If you get like an actual one, $15,000.
0: Mm-hmm. Whew. And of course, every company and their dog have tried to recreate it and do their own version of this. But again, this got me thinking. What is another version of the most iconic? What other iconic chairs are there, Beckler?
1: The most famous
0: chair. We can go types of chairs. I don't care.
1: Take this a bunch of different ways.
0: Yeah.
1: I know it's not, but I'd like to give a shout out to the classic lawn chair.
0: Oh yeah.
1: You know,
0: man.
1: with the vinyl strapping.
0: Hell
1: or
0: yeah.
1: The that sort of like the same material as like a seat belt. You know.
0: Yep.
1: Or it's crisscrossed. It's woven.
0: Yeah, that's classic, the classic.
1: Classic 1970s lawn chair.
0: Geez, I didn't even think about that.
1: That's
0: one.
1: That's not it though.
0: There's the chaise lounge, of course. That's a type of chair, but or is that a couch? Interesting.
1: Good question.
0: Maybe we'll move away from that one because I'm not sure. What about the egg chair?
1: The egg chair. The mm-hmm. one where you kind of sit inside of it like a pod?
0: Yeah. You know what I was thinking? You know the perfectly round chairs from Men in Black? They had those like...
1: Yeah.
0: Those ones? White.
1: Those are cool.
0: Those are kind of cool looking, but that's not iconic. That's just a pop culture reference chair, that one.
1: There's a couple I'd like to shout out that please. I don't think is maybe the GOAT, but the steel folding chair from wrestling where it's actually used as a weapon.
0: Uh-huh.
1: That's pretty cool.
0: That's good, yeah.
1: The cuck chair in a hotel room.
0: That's a chaise lounge as well.
1: Is it?
0: That's more of a couch, I'd say.
1: Just chairs, I think.
0: Yeah. What about the like the wingtip chair?
1: Yeah, like the
0: very
1: rich guy would sit
0: fancy,
1: in.
0: Fancy, yeah, regal wingtip chair. That's an iconic one, too.
1: It's an iconic chair.
0: Yeah, lots of those. Okay, there's one, and I don't know if I can describe this properly, but it's a chair that has like wicker. It was like your grandma's chair. So it's kind of, it's like a lattice work kind of wooden wicker on the bottom and then the top. You know what I'm saying?
1: I think I know what you're picturing.
0: I think it's called the Seska chair, the Keska. Wow. I don't know. Yeah.
1: Good pull.
0: Thank you.
1: Good pull.
0: Oh, it's the... Man. Sorry. What? Just designed by Marcel Breuer after he left the Bauhaus school.
1: Bauhaus? Bauhaus. Oh, where's the sexy music?
0: Okay. Rocking chair.
1: The rocking chair, yeah. The electric chair.
0: Jeez.
1: What about the electric chair?
0: What about the birthing chair?
1: I don't know if I know what that is.
0: And that is a birthing chair. Yeah. It used to be more common than it is now. It's a chair
1: where
0: for birthing.
1: Sit there and just poop out
0: and
1: a baby.
0: You poop out a baby. I'm serious. The birthing chair. That's an old one. Jeez, there's too many options. Google birthing chair.
1: No.
0: My God.
1: Graphic?
0: Sorry. Yep.
1: Okay,
0: not that
1: then.
0: One. Moving on.
1: What about specific chairs?
0: Like, I know. This is the thing.
1: I was trying to think of like thrones, but I can't picture any. I can't even picture like the King of England's throne, you know?
0: I was going to say like the throne arguably would be one of the most iconic chairs, but as you said, a specific one I can't recall.
1: More recently, the Iron Throne from Game of Thrones.
0: Oh.
1: Pretty iconic. The one made of swords.
0: Yeah. That's not a real one, though. It's fictional.
1: Fictional. What about the chair that Abe is sitting in at the Lincoln Memorial? You know, the big statue of Lincoln sitting in the chair at the end of the pool there?
0: Yeah. Okay. You're right.
1: But it's not so much the chair, it's him.
0: But I couldn't even envision that. And yeah, I can envision him, but the chair itself.
1: Is it not just like square?
0: Yeah, like what, why is there no iconic one chair in particular?
1: I know, considering the chairs are a pretty big part of our lives.
0: The fact that Men in Black is the only one I could think of, and that's not nearly it, but that's the most visual because I just remember wanting one.
1: There are more chairs in this room than people right now.
0: Yeah. We got a lot of them. Just the classic office chair, the rolly chair, the one I'm on right now, this one.
1: That's the GOAT? That's pretty sad if that's the case, isn't it? Chair's got to pick it up, man.
0: Yeah.
1: Do better.
0: Someone come up with an iconic chair, damn it.
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1: Week 9 in the CFL kicks off tonight. The 4-3 Winnipeg Blue Bombers host the 1-5 BC Lions. The Leos will be starting Caden Salter at quarterback in place of the injured Nathan Rourke.
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23: We're supposed to hit 28 today, mainly sunny, and then hot for the next few days. 31 tomorrow, 33 on Saturday. 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

0: As a big table tennis fan, Beckler, I thought you should know Calgary has started a table tennis exchange with some coaches in China.
1: We're getting Chinese table tennis coaches?
0: We're getting some coaches from China.
1: All right.
0: Here in Calgary, meaning that we are looking to become the table tennis mecca. That's what we're doing here. We're trying to advance our table tennis.
1: That's exciting.
0: We're doing these unique exchange programs where athletes and stuff can train abroad. We're getting some Chinese coaches here, and as we know, they're amazing. And that means that we are going to become the hotbed.
1: Very cool.
0: I'm thinking it's time to get into table tennis. Knowing this, I'm like, man, we should get in on the ground floor here before it becomes huge here, because it will.
1: Yeah.
0: Right? So can we start training now with these coaches, you think, and then build up, and maybe we could become world-renowned table tennis players?
1: I don't think we have one here, but I know it. When I was in Vancouver a few years ago and then Seattle the past year, I went to a table tennis bar in both cities.
0: Frig, yes.
1: And
0: why don't we have a table tennis bar?
1: I don't know. They were awesome. And the people there were serious about it. Like, I thought I was decent. I got embarrassed.
0: Yeah.
1: In Seattle, I didn't even bother playing because I was just watching. I was like, oh, this is a totally different game than what I do.
0: Don't even. Yeah.
1: Yeah, they were so good. I was chatting with one guy, and he was a champion in Turkey.
0: Oh, my God.
1: Yeah. And they needed one more for their tournament. And they're like, what about you? And I was like, absolutely not.
0: You
1: no.
0: should have. It would have been hilarious. Whoever seen Ron, come on, man, you suck.
1: Yeah, it was cool to watch, though.
0: Yeah.
1: Yeah, that's really cool.
0: It's kind of fun. It's another sport that we could really expand on here. I mean, we are the mecca for quite a few sports, right? Because we've got great facilities of all sorts. So having that to add to our roster of good sports in Calgary, I'm a big fan. We should just become the mecca of all sports. You know what I mean? Just
1: I don't know if you could do that.
0: You go to be the sport person you want to sport, you come to Calgary. Yes?
1: Do you remember during the last Olympics? I said I was going to get a Ma Long jersey. Ma Long, the greatest table tennis player who ever lived,
0: right, you were
1: for China.
0: Go to really get into the table tennis watching.
1: Really get into it. Is that a Ma Long jersey?
0: Yeah.
1: This would be a good
0: Vintage.
1: Excuse to bust out the Ma Long jersey, wouldn't it?
0: I would love somebody to have my name on their jersey just because I'm training with the Chinese coaches. That would be phenomenal.
1: I think I told you when I was in high school, our gym class went to a table tennis place. And the guy who was like coaching there, his name was Mr. Su. Mm. And he was from China.
0: Was he serious?
1: Oh my goodness, yep. Sean. Him and his wife, Mr. and Mrs. Su.
0: Yeah.
1: They said he was ranked 8th in the world at one point.
0: Holy crap.
1: And watching him even

0: just batted back and forth with the other guy that was there. It was unbelievable. And then he came around and like offered pointers. Didn't speak any English, so I didn't know what he was saying, but I really wish I did because I would have been a better table tennis player for it.
1: Well, it's like when I took violin lessons, it was my instructor was named Tacking Lai, and he didn't speak a ton of English either, but he was super serious and so good at what he did that like you just knew, right? You came in there and it was business time. Yeah. That violin, like I learned so well under him.
0: You could understand what he was saying?
1: Enough to learn, like it was very broken, but it was enough to know how serious he was. And mm-hmm. I improved so much.
0: Well, that's good.
1: Because you can't not be serious when you, like, he meant business.
0: I wish I could have understood Mr. Sue.
1: Yeah, see?
0: Mrs. Sue was a good table tennis player, too, and I just imagine at home, it's just the ball's always going. You know, like, they're having dinner.
1: Yep, of course, practicing.
0: Yeah, reading the paper.
1: Back and forth. Yep, nope.
0: Even after the lights go off.
1: 100%, still going.

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0: Our producer Logan is in studio for another round of good band name, bad band name.
1: Yeah.
0: Very simple. Logan just gives us his opinion on these band names. Not necessarily the music.
1: Nope.
2: Just the name.
0: Just the name.
1: Of the band.
0: Is it a good band name or a bad band name? And with the weather we've been having recently, I thought a good topic this week would be heat.
2: All right.
0: Band names related to high temperatures.
2: Okay.
0: We'll start with the obvious. Hot, hot heat.
2: I knew that was coming.
1: Yep. Yes.
2: What about like if a band was Wet, Wet Water? Like, does that sound good?
0: No.
2: I don't think that sounds good at all. It's a little redundant.
1: It is a bit.
2: You know, it's like, you know the actor Rip Torn?
0: Mm-hmm.
2: It's the same as like if your name was Smashed Broken. I think it's just, it's the same thing.
0: Rip Torn isn't his real name.
2: No, it's not.
1: No.
0: Sometimes redundancy can work though. Like, do you like the Yeah Yeah Yeahs as a band name?
2: I do like the Yeah Yeah Yeahs. You know what the worst one is? Is it's that band where it's just three exclamation marks?
1: Oh, yeah, that one's
2: and
1: dumb.
2: I think it's like chick, chick, chick, chick, chick, chick or something. But
0: or what's the band Shout Out, Out, Out, Out? That's too many outs.
1: That's a lot of outs.
0: Way too many outs.
2: Yeah.
1: I mean, they're doing it ironically, I think, right? Like, obviously, but it doesn't work for them. No.
2: Yeah.
1: Okay. Is Fire included in this?
0: Yeah.
1: Okay. Arcade Fire.
2: Good band name. Fun band name. Good band, too.
0: Great band name.
2: Yeah. It just looks good. Like, you see it on the marquee, and you're like, yes.
1: You're
2: yes.
1: right.
2: Yeah.
0: Do you put the emphasis on the fire or the arcade? Do you say Arcade Fire or Arcade Fire?
2: I never thought of this.
1: Arcade Fire.
0: I've heard it both ways, and I always second-guess myself.
1: you tend to sometimes put the enunciation on a different word than I do, and I'm like, oh, that's strange. Never heard that one before, but...
2: I don't think I would say Arcade Fire.
0: No. Arcade Fire.
2: Yeah.
1: But I've heard
2: arcade
1: you say that before,
2: fire.
1: And I'm always like, weird.
0: Arcade
1: we
0: struggled
1: fire.
0: With Black Pistol Fire as well.
1: Yeah. Black Pistol,
0: Pistol
1: Fire.
0: Good band name or bad band name?
2: That's a good band name.
0: Good band name?
1: Yeah. I like that one too.
0: 98 Degrees.
2: Why that, matey? Why not 97?
1: That's a stupid one.
0: Good question.
2: Yeah.
1: What about Alexis on Fire?
2: Good band name.
1: Okay.
0: Really?
2: Yeah.
1: Interesting.
2: Yeah, I like that band name.
1: That one I'm up for debate myself personally.
2: Yeah. Why is that?
1: I don't know. When you see it, you think Alex is on fire.
0: And a lot of people did when they first came out.
1: Yeah, which is a bit confusing. You don't want to mislead people.
2: Sure.
1: But, when you know how to say it, though, I do like the sound of the ring of Alexis on Fire.
2: I just also think it just looks aesthetically pleasing,
1: at least
2: to my eyes.
0: Mm. Do you think the fact that it's all one word is what's hanging people up there?
1: Yes.
2: I think it would be worse if it was separated. Though.
1: It wouldn't look as good, though.
2: Yeah, yeah.
0: But it wouldn't look as good.
1: No, it wouldn't look as good, but it would clarify.
2: Sure.
1: Yeah.
0: Canned Heat.
2: Love Canned Heat. Big
0: as a band name?
2: Guy. Terrible band name.
0: Oh, really?
2: Yeah. But what a good band. Oh, man.
0: I love the visual of just cracking open a can of heat.
2: Sure.
0: And just like, whoa.
2: Yeah, I
1: do kind of like, but it's also just, it reminds, I don't know, beans is a weird one. There's something that it does in my brain that I don't know if I like.
2: Well, this is a German band called Can, and I think Can is good.
0: C-A-N?
2: C-A-N.
0: That's wild.
2: And the album covers a can, like beans and all that stuff. It's great.
0: That's wild.
1: Yeah. Odd. Dogs Die in Hot Cars.
2: Don't like that as a situation or a band name.
1: No.
0: Everything
1: about that. I'm like, that's just awful.
0: It's a troubling visual.
2: I don't know.
1: I hate
2: band.
1: That.
2: I wish they'd change that name.
1: You don't know the band? Yeah. I don't know much about them, but I know of their name and I don't like it.
2: Yeah, that stinks.
1: Yeah.
2: Yeah.
1: Okay.
0: Flaming Lips.
2: Great band name. Awesome. Their new records are pretty stinky, but they'll have a lot of great records, and I like that band name.
1: I like Flaming Lips.
0: Yeah.
1: I think
0: I'm picturing
1: fun.
0: The candy, you know, those cinnamon lips.
1: Yeah. Literal lips on fire.
0: Yeah.
2: Hot lips.
0: That's...
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14: There's a multi-vehicle crash southbound Deerfoot and 64th Avenue Northeast blocking the three right lanes. That is going to cause some delays. There's another one, 80th Ave and Parowood Lane Northeast. Anything else? 238X929.
15: 13 right now, 28 for a high and mainly sunny. It's quite humid again this morning.
14: Humid.
15: 31 tomorrow and 33 on Saturday before we get back to some more seasonal temperatures starting Sunday.
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0: I was on the highway recently, and I came across far too many semis in the left lane. Not passing, just driving in the left lane.
1: That's odd.
0: And we have spoken at length before about how frustrating it is when people hog the left lane.
1: It happens all the time. Yep.
0: It does.
1: But semis, hey? I'm
0: semis.
1: Shocked.
0: I know. You expect that out of just your average driver. These are professional drivers.
1: Yeah. I've been impressed by semis in the past because I always notice they do. They'll pass and they'll move right on over, and I've never had that problem. That's odd.
0: Right, because they probably understand as well as anyone how frustrating it is, and two, it's dangerous to pass someone on the right.
1: Yep.
0: The left lane should be kept open for passing, and then once you've passed, you move over.
1: Yeah.
0: So for semis,
1: weird.
0: You got your 1A, your 1A license, and you didn't learn that the left lane is for passing? There were quite a few semis that I roasted on the right side, and they weren't moving over. And I was like, what
1: are
0: you
1: doing?
0: Weird. Yeah, I don't think there's an excuse for that.
1: No.
0: I think there should be consequences, public consequences, if you're a semi driver caught hogging the left lane. In some places, you can get ticketed for just driving in the left lane.
1: I think, can't you hear too?
0: I've never heard of anyone getting that ticket,
1: I've
0: but I hope so.
1: I've never heard of it, but I hope that it's a thing. Because, yeah, as you said, it should be a thing.
0: But even steeper for semis, because like I said, you are a professional, and the stakes are higher when you're a semi.
1: What would the punishment be?
0: I've had a few ideas.
1: Okay.
0: Either you have to put eyelashes on your rig.
1: Oh, I like that.
0: And you got to pull up to the Flying J with eyelashes on your semi, and everyone's going to laugh at you.
1: Yep.
0: Right?
1: Mm-hmm.
0: That, or you got to pull a 53-foot trailer that is emblazoned on the side with, like, I am an inconsiderate person. You know, the whole trailer. And you got to just pull that around for a little while.
1: Shame.
0: Shame.
1: Shame.
0: Shame. Shame.
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0: Someone just posted on this Calgary forum that I'm part of, Beckler, and it says this. This is probably the weirdest post I've ever made, but here goes. My brother's getting married in September, and I realized I never really had a close group of girlfriends growing up. I was always friendly with everyone, but never had a girl gang that shows up, hypes each other up, and tears up the dance floor together. Our wedding isn't going to be one of those huge 500-person weddings. It's going to be a bit smaller celebration. Most of our family, though, is little kids, new moms, so aren't many girls around my age to dance, do the bhangra, or just have fun with. Also super shy and honestly don't know how to dance very well, but I'd love to learn a few moves before the wedding. And then they just said, so this is going to sound crazy, but if you're in Calgary and you think you'd enjoy dressing up, eating food, dancing, hyping each other up, and celebrating, I'd love to connect. And then she asked, like, if, just shoot her a message. And she goes, no dance performance or anything. You need just good vibes. Come to my brother's wedding.
1: So this is just a young girl.
0: Yep.
1: Looking for a group of girls.
0: Looking for a group of girls to hype her up and dance
1: to
0: with.
1: To go party with her at her brother's wedding.
0: At her
1: wedding.
0: Brother's wedding.
1: She said it's not going to be a big wedding. Only, what, 250 people?
0: Isn't that hilarious?
1: Like, holy crap.
0: I know. Well, because some of those, like, she said it's a Punjabi wedding. Sometimes it can be 500 plus people. 1,000
1: people. 3 days.
0: So,
1: people coming from all over the world.
0: 100%.
1: Yeah, that's right.
0: So a smaller one in comparison. And I was like, I would like to offer up my services, I think.
1: Yeah?
0: I think I'm going to message her.
1: Okay.
0: Like, hey, I'm down. I'm not Punjabi, though. I don't know if she wants you to... I don't know the bhangra.
1: She didn't specify.
0: She didn't.
1: I did grow up in Brampton, so I'm sure you picked up some
0: moves. I did learn how to
1: bhangra
0: dance a little bit. Yeah. They introduced me. Some of my friends were trying to teach me how to do it. So I'm not a great dancer as a whole, but I've got a few moves that I could bust out.
1: Uh-huh. And you
0: I
1: do bring a party.
0: Fun,
1: you
0: right?
1: do bring you bring a good energy.
0: Thank you.
1: Yeah.
0: So I think I might reach out, see what she thinks.
1: That'd be fun. To wedding crash.
0: I know.
1: An Indian wedding
0: and
1: you don't know anybody.
0: Good vibes with good girls. Like, that's all you want sometimes, you know? Just a little dancing. I could bring my tap shoes. I'm a great tap dancer, Beckler. You think she'd appreciate tap dancing?
1: You know what? I'd leave them in the car.
0: No.
1: I'd just leave them in the car and feel it out if I was you.
0: Okay.
1: But ask if she's getting after it. Oh, be like, are we getting after it at this wedding? Like, what kind of...
0: And if so, I got some tap shoes.
1: Well, no, again with the tap shoes.
0: I got some tap shoes.

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6: In traffic, a couple of things happening. One, 80th Avenue, Terrewood Lane Northeast. Another multi-vehicle crash southbound Deerfoot and 64th Avenue Northeast, blocking the right lanes. If you see anything else, 238-X92.9.
7: We're supposed to hit 28 today, 31 tomorrow, and 33 on Saturday, and then a little more seasonal, a little cooler on Sunday into next week if you are not a fan of the heat. 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

0: What did you learn about today, Shauna?
1: I learned about a squirrel and it, something it became very famous for. What about you?
0: A famous squirrel.
1: Mm-hmm. Just reading about this just makes me laugh. Anyway,
0: it's I learned about a fun squirrel.
1: Sorry.
0: I learned about a piece of technology that exists in some places to help shoppers with a certain task.
1: Cool.
0: Yeah.

0: learn today.
1: This is quick, but an Instagram friend is in Denmark right now, and he was at a grocery store, and by the avocados, they have these scanners where you can check the ripeness of the avocado.
2: Oh, that's sweet.
1: It uses near-infrared technology to, like, look at the inside of the avocado. And I don't eat avocados. Mm-hmm. Apparently, they're difficult to determine the ripeness of.
2: Okay, so I never really thought they were that difficult to determine the ripeness, but I guess they are. Like, if they're harder, generally they're less ripe, in my opinion. But maybe I've guessed that all wrong.
1: Oh. I think the idea is to eliminate any, like, squeezing or knocking on of the avocado. And then you just put it in the scanner and it tells you where it's at.
2: Sometimes I think inventions are genius. And other times I'm like...
1: Do you don't think there's a need for this?
2: You could do that yourself, too. But no, you're... Yeah, good for them. Good for them.
1: Yeah, didn't know that existed.
2: Oranges are the ones I find tougher. But there are some ways to figure it out that I've learned over time on how to make sure an orange is tasty. Because, you know, some of them are just sweeter and better tasting than the others.
1: Mm-hmm.
2: And that is a lot tougher to determine just by looking at the orange. So there are some telltale signs. So that one would be more fun, I think. But an infrared wouldn't really help with that, I don't think.
1: No. Well, we're talking fruit ripeness. I don't love when you get to the grocery store and all of the bananas are like bright green.
2: I love those. Those are the only bananas I eat.
1: You can barely open them.
2: Don't care. I hate mushy bananas. You give me, 100%. They're still growing. Good. I like them like that. My boyfriend gets those mushy bananas, and I'm like, no, don't even put that around my mouth.
1: Too mushy isn't great
2: either.
1: But given the choice between the two?
2: No, I want green.
1: So no brown at all in yours, hey?
2: No, not even a smidge of brown. If I smell brown, nope. Gross.
1: Okay.
2: Anyway, I learned about Tommy Tucker, the famous squirrel. Have you heard of Tommy Tucker?
1: Can't say I have.
2: No, it was an eastern gray squirrel who became a celebrity in the U.S. in the 1940s. So it toured the country, the squirrel and its owners. These owners, I guess, adopted a squirrel as a pet, dressed Tommy in women's clothing, and then he would perform tricks around the country, and he became very famous. And I guess he was extremely famous in Washington. That's where he's from. And I don't know why he became so famous, but he was like in the on the cover of Life magazine before, and he helped sell war bonds as well somehow.
1: What year was this?
2: This was in the 1940s.
1: I just feel like we didn't have a whole lot going on back then, you know?
2: All I could think of when I heard about this.
1: You guys seen the squirrel in a dress?
2: Seriously, that was the biggest thing. Biggest celebrity in the U.S. in the 1940s.
1: It was a big
2: Tommy
1: draw,
2: Tucker,
1: hey?
2: The squirrel wearing women's clothing.
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1: Anything else to say before we move along here, Shauna?
0: I don't think so.
1: Sam's coming in next. And we've been mentioning it lots, but August 10th is the day you need to be listening to hear the lineup for One Weekend Only 2026.
2: Hell yeah.
1: I've got that date circled on my calendar. Cannot wait to share with
0: me
1: you.
0: Me neither.
1: Who's going to be playing?
0: We don't like keeping secrets.
1: Nope.
0: Yeah, it's going to be awesome.
1: It'd be fun. I'm worried I'm going to accidentally spill the beans.
0: No, you won't.
1: When we play an artist from the lineup, and I'm can't wait to see them.
0: Keep your mouth shut.
1: Just don't say anything.
0: Close your mouth hole.
1: It's tough in this line of work.
0: It really is. Say nothing about music ever. No music mentions. Nope.
1: If you're a Club X member at x99.ca, you'll be the first to hear the lineup for One Weekend Only 2026.
0: Yeah, so get on it.
1: And then we'll have full details for you on how you can get your name on the call list and that whole process.
0: Totally.
1: It's very exciting. Mm-hmm. This is your out-of-context clip of today's show.
3: You definitely don't want your surgeon doing the pee pants dance while they're inside of you, right?
0: No. Nope.

the Darcys with Trouble Found Me. It's on X. Good morning. My name is Sam. Happy Thursday. A little closer to the long weekend. Are you going to go see Spider-Man this long weekend? Because it looks good. It looks really good. I went and saw it last night. Early screening. Hung out. Here's the thing. Great movie. Not going to spoil it for you. So many other people are doing that already. I don't even need to join it. It's ridiculous. Open up social media. And honestly, I would like do like a mute on hashtag Spider-Man right now. Because like if you want to go into this movie with no other like inclination of what's going to happen, do not open Instagram and Twitter right now. Don't do it.

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3: 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And it never really happens for minor league coaches, but... 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

That is Fionn. I put my makeup on. It's on Axe. Just so you know, our latest music advisory panel wrapping up pretty quickly. We're going to have another one posted here. But if you want to get your feedback in on our latest tracks, make sure you hand up to the music tab on the Axe website. 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So that track, Fionn, it's on the music advisory panel. Same with like new Noah Kahn and a whole bunch of other stuff. 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It's Fitz and the Tantrums on X.

Noah Kahan with Stick Season. I was learning something about Australian politics that I didn't realize this was a thing in some countries. To keep voter turnout up, they've actually imposed a fine if you do not vote in like federal or state elections in Australia. So, for example, I saw somebody talking about how in their 2025 federal election, if you didn't vote, you got fined $20, which is not a big amount. It's less than a parking ticket. But does that help voter turnout? It's an interesting concept because I think about it here in Canada. Every time like an election comes around, I'm always disappointed by the amount of people that go and vote. Like that was something my parents instilled in me from a young age, was like, hey, when there's election, whether it's like, you know, in your city or in your province or in, you know, the whole country, go vote. But if you make people required to vote or otherwise they pay money, they're going to go vote not because they care, but just because they don't want a $20 fine. Interesting way of running it.

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8: York

It's the Hives. Hate to say, I told you so. Sun Ants. My name's Sam. We are heading towards the long weekend here. Kick off tomorrow. That's good. A lot of people are already on, long weekend mode. They've taken some time off work. And I got to be honest, this is actually my favorite time to work is around a long weekend because it's quiet. There's nothing really going on. You can kind of just like focus on your work, get in, get out. There's no need to like have chit chat or anything at a long weekend because there's no one there to talk to. Just get your work done and go home as soon as you can.

the Whale played One Weekend Only number 9 in 2019. 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

Set the Whale with Honey Lungs on X. My name's Sam. I was reading that there's more smoke to the fire of a potential Vancouver baseball team for MLB. Apparently, they've picked their prospective owner. And I love this idea, and I also don't love this idea. I love the idea because I love baseball and the ability to have another Canadian team that's a lot closer to, you know, Alberta than Toronto is good. But on the other hand, where are they going to build it? Every once in a while, I'll go to like the, you know, real estate pages for, you know, Vancouver and just be like, oh, like, what does it look like? And I go, oh, like, yeah, people are going to be renting forever. That land's insane. I don't know where they would build it, but man, if they build it in Vancouver, I'll probably come out for about 10 baseball games a year. I'm not going to lie.

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1: Friend of the show, Nick, sent me a message with a photo. And he was changing some light bulbs around his house. And he noticed that the new bulbs that he was putting in were from a brand called Uberhaus. That is two very Euro words there, Shauna.
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2: And Haus.
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3: Could you light me up, Hans? 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
4: 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It is a track called Easy Street. And it's a little different than what you maybe expected from Queens of the Stone Age. A little bit of a lighter sound. A little bit of a sound that kind of vibes more with like they're Alive from the Catacombs stuff. But we want your feedback to see if there's something you want to hear a little bit more of. Hit us on the text line, hit us up on the X website. Tell us if you like this new sound from Queens of the Stone Age. This is Easy Street. It's this hour's Fresh Cut.

0: drift away, drift away forever.
1: It's Matt Mason with Downstairs. It's on X. I'm having one of those weeks where it's just, it's all over the place. Ended a long weekend, just a lot of things going on. So instead of going to get groceries, I did the irresponsible thing and just ordered two pizzas that I just reheat anytime I'm hungry and I'm at home. Like, most nights I'm not even home, so I'm not even worrying about that. But I got the fail safe of, like, if I need quick food, there's pizza in the fridge. So tasty, so terrible for my health. Do not recommend just eating pizza for your diet. Doesn't usually go well.

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1: A World Cup date!
2: But wait, I thought the World Cup was over. Oh, no. If you didn't see it, soccer world is in just like shambles right now because FIFA is trying to sell off private equity shares in the World Cup. And it's caused UEFA to be like, hey, we're just not going to play in FIFA stuff anymore. I'm shocked. FIFA pushing for like more profit and money related to their tournaments, like the World Cup? Who could have seen this coming?

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1: Raised in Calgary. Raised on the alternative. Calgary's original alt. Kicking off another set of X music.

Soundgarden, Black Hole Sun. It's on Axe. Now, if you're a fan of Soundgarden, you may have seen this news earlier this morning. It's on our socials if you want to hear more about it. But Soundgarden's final album is now being mixed. And this album contains some of the last recordings that Chris Cornell did before he passed away in 2017. Huge news. They don't have a date yet. They're just in the middle of mixing it. But we could see it make the light of day. And this is really cool because, of course, like, this is new material with Soundgarden. But Tom Morello has talked about how there's Audio Slave material that could be released from their archives as well. So could have a whole bunch of unreleased Chris Cornell material making its way into the world. Love to see it. Metric, Black Sheep. It's on Axe.

Alice Burton, X92.9. My name is Sam, and soon enough, you may be able to have your food delivery brought to you by drones? Yeah, I'm not kidding. DoorDash has launched DoorDash Air. They're going to have a bunch of drones and be able to fly them around and drop off food. Now, it looks like this is only like a United States thing at the moment, but you never know. It could eventually come to Canada. I have so many questions, but I am like morbidly curious about it, you know? Like, one of the things that I find is there are a lot of like, you know, delivery drivers that are on our roads today. Maybe it frees up a little bit more room on the roads and, you know, maybe you can have your drone deliver your Subway to you. You could have your drone also drop off the food on the roof accidentally. So, not really sure how this is going to go, but I would love to see what it

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Noah Kahn, The Great Divide. Just wanted to take a second on the show today to talk about something that it's on a lot of Calgarians' minds right now. I don't know about you, but it's on mine. We got the news yesterday that Calgary police found the body of Parker Wells, the 11-year-old who had been missing for 2 weeks. And a lot of people, and you feel it, are down with this news. To be honest, when I was watching the press conference yesterday, I kind of just sat there stunned in silence. It's not the outcome anybody wanted. And there's a lot of things like being talked about with this situation. The one thing I will say and to keep in mind is I've lived in Calgary my entire life. And this was one of those situations where like we saw the city of Calgary come together. And I think it's the first time I've really seen that since 2013 and the floods, in that so many people were posting about Parker, raising awareness about Parker. You had Calgary police and trained volunteers and even untrained volunteers who just wanted to help this kid come home, coming together. And I think that there is, you know, some solace in that Calgary really came together to try and find Parker and bring him home. But still doesn't erase the feeling a lot of us are probably having today. And if you have that feeling, it's okay.

0: Black Keys, Howlin' for You, X929. And I think a lot of Blue Jay fans were really hoping that this season would go better than it has, and it yeah, it's not been good. There's talk now that they're going to start, like, trading some players away, because, like, if you look at where they are, they're not making the playoffs. They're not going anywhere. And this is coming from somebody who held out hope up until this point, but, like, we're in August in, like, a day or two. Like, yeah, they're cooked. We're going to trade some players. They're going to bring up the minor leaguers. Who's excited to watch the future? How did this team make the World Series again?
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Hero Song 2, X92.9. My name is Sam, and there is a new Spider-Man movie out. Spider-Man Brand New Day. I went and saw it last night in one of like the early access screenings. Talked about it right off the top of the show. But at the same time, millions from X Afternoons and Matt Berry, among friends, were seeing it over at Chinook Cineplex. I saw it at Landmark. And they said like during their showing of the movie, there were people like cheering. And when the movie ended, there was like clapping and stuff. And I was thinking about my experience watching it. No one said a thing. It was weird. Sometimes that happens where like you'll go to a movie and people will start clapping and you're like, but why? Like, do you clap during a movie? Like when it's over, will you clap for the movie? Will you cheer during it? Or do you just stay silent and try to stay locked into the movie like I do?

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Want the Mother on X92.9. My name is Sam, and I've got a pair of tickets to give away if you want to go see Collective Soul and Jade Elephant play tonight at the Grey Eagle. I got one last pair of tickets to give away. All you got to do is just text me right now, 403-238-9929, Soul. 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I'm going to put it through my random name wheel thing I've got, and whoever it picks on there, I will send to that show. 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

Elephant Beaches in Tennessee, X92.9. And congratulations to Jen Carlson, who has won a pair of tickets to go see Collective Soul and Jade Elephant tonight at Grey Eagle. 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Just look on the events page. You can grab your tickets if you want to go to that show tonight. Should be a really fun one. Saw them play a couple of years ago, and a really good show. So go check it out if you got the time. Okay.

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Killers was somebody told me, and if you've been on LinkedIn lately, you probably know that every post you see on LinkedIn is AI. It's just people posting about their careers, but for whatever reason, they've told AI, be like, hey, can you make this like 500 characters instead of like two sentences like it should be? Well, LinkedIn is now fighting back. They've added a report AI slop button. If you see AI on the platform, you can just report it. Nice. You know what? Here's the thing. If like I'm checking out someone's LinkedIn to see if like maybe they'd be like a good team member or something, and everything they post is just straight up AI, like M dashes and everything. Yeah, I don't want them to join my team. AI has a time and a place, but if you're going to write something about your career, you can probably do it without the help of ChatGPT.

It's Nirvana on X. My name's Sam. I'm going to go golfing this weekend with my girlfriend's dad. Set up a tee time. It's my first time picking up a golf club since the last time I golfed with him in April. So I can guarantee you a few things. My body will be shredded to pieces when I'm done playing this golf round. I'll have blisters all over my hands. And I'll probably shoot like 150 in 18. Probably. To be honest, I'm bringing like 20 golf balls with me, and that doesn't feel like enough. But really, the best part about golf is just the fact that you can get a hot dog on the turn. That's really what I'm looking forward to it for.

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Cranberries, Zombie. It's on X92.9. Hey, that's going to do it for me. 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It's up on the X website. 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
1: Here on cloud nine.
0: I'm on cloud nine. And it feels weird to talk about things like this because I do realize how silly and dumb it is.
1: Mm-hmm.
0: That being said, my favorite influencer followed me. I'm going to freak out.
1: Yeah, you're going to freak out.
0: I'm so excited. Kenny and Byron, if you like Michelin star dining, nice exclusive restaurants in the UK, highly recommend a follow. They follow me, so.
1: They are cool.
0: You like them too.
1: I showed you them.
0: You did.
1: Yeah, they're awesome. I'm very happy for you.
0: And it means nothing and nothing will change.
1: You don't know that. You don't know that.
0: But Kenny and Byron followed me.
1: Filed you. You can't even speak. You're so excited.
0: I'm huge.
1: I'm huge.
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1: The Winnipeg Blue Bombers host the BC Lions in the CFL tonight, with the Lions starting Caden Salter at quarterback in place of the injured Nathan Rourke. Winnipeg's record's 4-3 and BC's 1-5. Meantime, the Ottawa Redblacks, still seeking a first win this season, are at home to the Montreal Alouettes tomorrow. The Redblacks coming off a bye week after an overtime loss to the Winnipeg Blue Bombers to drop to 0-6. The Alouettes top the East Division at 6-1. On a different field, the Toronto Blue Jays have the day off before hosting the St. Louis Cardinals tomorrow at Rogers Center in the first of a three-game homestand. The Jays coming off a 5-2 win over the Washington Nationals in the rubber match of their three-game set yesterday. It was the first time Toronto won a series in July. They're now 5.5 games out of a wild card spot, with Major League Baseball's trade deadline looming on Monday.
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0: X Afternoons with Ty and Millions. Bad news, diarrhea has hit a second ingredient in a BLT in America.
1: Tomatoes.
0: No.
1: Bacon?
0: Yeah, pork. Pork is the latest thing
1: to
0: get down.
1: I wasn't expecting you to say that. I was fully sure we were talking about tomatoes.
0: No, they got an emergency recall going of 12,000 pounds of bacon.
1: I can live without bacon.
0: So you're just going to have a tea?
1: A tea sandwich.
0: A tea sandwich?
1: Let me tell you to do it. It's a sourdough. Grab a sourdough, toast it very nicely.
0: Put a piece of tomato on it and you're done.
1: No, you do mayo, add a little smoked paprika, thick cut of tomato, a little smoked Gouda, more mayo.
0: You're adding cheese to it.
1: Yeah.
0: You can't. Then it's no longer a tea. It's a T&C.
1: Yeah, well, B and L are out, so let me have a T&C.
0: Sub something in?
1: You got to sub something in eventually.
0: Well, C&P, cheese and paprika.
1: Yummy, yummy.
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0: X99 Metric. It's X Afternoons with Ty and Millions. And I fear we have been kind of underestimating Ben Affleck.
1: I've never doubted him.
0: I haven't either. I've always loved this guy.
1: Okay, I changed my mind. I've doubted him.
0: When did you doubt him?
1: How could he smoke a cigarette and order Dunkin' Donuts?
0: That's everything you want to do every day.
1: No, I don't. Ben Affleck.
0: 7 a.m. hits and Ty's like, man, I wish I was Ben Afflecking right now.
1: That's what it's called. Yeah. I would never do that.
0: So he was actually on Who Wants to Be a Millionaire.
1: Bet he got him all wrong.
0: No, he won.
1: No, he didn't.
0: Yeah, he won the $1 million prize. He was the fifth celebrity ever to win the $1 million top prize of Who Wants to Be a Millionaire. He was...
1: I think he's got enough money.
0: I don't think it went to him. I believe it was for charity. But he did it with the super champion, Jamie Ding.
1: So he had a team, partner? That's
0: he had
1: not
0: a partner.
1: Fair.
0: Well, I mean... Try to have fun for a second.
1: I'm just anti-Ben Affleck.
0: One of the questions that they got wrong, though... Or I think they skipped it. I'm not totally sure. They did a...
1: It wrong, it would have been over. So
0: no, they did the thing. They did had one of the...
1: Skips. Redos.
0: No.
1: Ask an audience.
0: Something like that.
1: Phone a friend.
0: And you know what it was? It was what McDonald's sandwich, Ty? You love Ben Affleck. See if you can beat him here. Which McDonald's sandwich is served with a half slice of cheese?
1: Oh, Filet-O-Fish.
0: Are you smarter than a Ben Affleck?
1: I am smarter than a Ben Affleck.
0: I like him, and I think that maybe we have like a Ben Affleck renaissance coming up.
1: Well, not until he eats a Filet-O-Fish. Then I'll get on board.
0: I'll wait.
1: How do you miss that one?
0: I know.
1: That's basic knowledge.
0: It should be, at least.
1: Clearly, you're a celebrity. You don't stoop to the Filet-O-Fish level rest of us.
0: His cigarette in a Dunkin', is that higher than
1: Filet-O-Fish? That's high class. That's classy.
0: Sorry.
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0: Chris Cornell, Metric, Our Lady Peace, Mother Mother, AWOL Nation, July Talk, and the Royal Foundry to Banff. 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

0: X Afternoons with Ty and Millions. I think we've talked about this before. I'm not sure. I know you love musicals.
1: Oh my God. Yes, I do.
0: There's some things that I don't think need to be a musical.
1: I agree. Did you know Spider-Man was a musical?
0: Yeah. Turn Off the Dark. Mm-hmm. You two did the music for that.
1: Yeah. I thought you said, never mind.
0: Anyways. Anne Frank. Does it really need to be a musical? Why does it keep being advertised to me? And it's called Slam Frank.
1: What?
0: This is a real thing.
1: I'm going to get you to repeat all of this. So I have not heard of it.
0: Does Anne Frank need to be a musical? Because for some reason, there's a musical that exists called Slam Frank Musical.
1: Mm-hmm.
0: And it's about... here's the bio. It says, a bold and inclusive new Anne Frank hip-hop musical.
1: Well, so they saw Hamilton. They're like, we can do you one better.
0: We'll do Anne Frank.
1: That's odd.
0: I'm like, you know, I think that story should be told, just not in musical form.
1: I think musical form needs to take it like 100-ish years. You know what I mean?
0: I just think that's a bit of a serious topic.
1: Maybe
0: you shouldn't do a musical for it.
1: I don't know. Les Mis is a musical and the whole thing is very serious. But also there's Spider-Man. So it's like, I can see what you're saying. Odd. Did you know that there's like a 9/11 musical?
0: What's that one called?
1: It's called, I'm turning into my mother. I can never remember a name. Come From Away. It's about Gander Newfoundland.
0: It's not like something as wild as Slam Frank.
1: Yeah, I'm just trying to, you know, play devil's advocate right now while thinking, what? That's crazy!
0: Everyone's going, what? And you're like, where do I get tickets?
1: Absolutely.
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0: 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Instead, we've got the Alt 6 at 6. 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
18: The Linda Lindas have announced their third album coming out on August 28th. I love them. I think they're adorable. They're a really young punk band. You've definitely heard some of their tunes on X. But I just can't imagine being a young band kicking off, having this fame that they've got so far, and then getting to collaborate with Hayley Williams. I'm huge. I'm sure they are too. This tune is the Linda Lindas featuring Hayley Williams. It's called Closer. And if you love it, make sure we know that. 238-9929. It's your Fresh Cut on X.

0: Ty, have you ever had an idea and then told people about it? They thought it was stupid. Fast forward 10 years, suddenly that's happening and you could have been, you could have been the guy that did it.
1: No.
0: Oh yeah, me either.
1: What did you, what was your idea?
0: So back in college, this is just a total brag, by the way, but back in college, we had to do this, I don't know, it was some
1: report, assignment.
0: Some assignment where we were trying to figure out how to work streaming into broadcast media. Mm-hmm. And I came up with this idea of using
1: Netflix.
0: I created Netflix. Just kidding. No, I was like, well, what if we took Netflix or something like it and added live television to it so you could just start, click it and go.
1: And they were like, that's not possible.
0: But you're already paying for the subscription. And my teacher, I swear to God.
1: They scoffed and laughed at you?
0: They scoffed and laughed at me. Said, that is never going to be a thing. Broadcast media live is never going to die.
1: It's not possible. I can't wait for this YouTube fad to end.
0: Hilarious. Well, now... one of the big things for me was sports. I was talking about how we should have a streaming platform to rewatch and be able to watch live sports. Prime Video is going to be airing more of the NHL season starting this upcoming season. Rogers has signed a deal with Amazon and Prime, Amazon Prime itself, that they're going to be showing some of the games on there, which I know they already do. I think they, was it Crave that did it for the World Cup or was it Prime?
1: That was Crave.
0: So they have been
1: doing
0: it.
1: They did like a Monday night hockey thing.
0: And they're going to continue doing it. And I want you to know, it. Millions, right here, your friend, it was her idea. She came up with it in college.
1: So if you hate it,
0: blame me.
1: It's her fault.
0: And Jeff Bezos.
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0: X Afternoons with Ty and Millions. AI slop is in ads now.
1: Yes, very much. Absolutely.
0: I got one today that was 4 minutes long.
1: A 4 minute AI ad?
0: Yeah. And
1: was
0: I watched
1: it for AI?
0: I don't want to tell you what it was
1: okay.
0: for. I watched the whole thing because I couldn't figure out what they were advertising to
1: right.
0: me. So I'm going to play you a little bit of this. Don't worry. You don't really need the visuals because it doesn't help because it's AI slop.
1: Right. Of course.
0: And none of it makes sense.
1: And you want me to guess what the product is they're selling?
0: You guess what the product is. Okay. We won't play all 4 minutes of it.
1: Oh, no. But I wanted all 4 minutes.
0: No, I know. But just try to figure this out.
2: Dear Ms. Emma Teabarn, you have turned 23 today. Report to the Female Concert Pavilion before 5 p.m. for matching. Late arrivals will be fined 10,000 star coins.
3: 10 grand? Not a chance.
1: And it's an ad on a story.
0: This is an
4: ad. Please place your finger here for identity and rank verification.
1: Verification?
4: Congratulations, Ms. Teabarn. Your verification is complete. You are officially a rank 4 Ethereum. Beastmate system will assign you 9 mates. Usually, they fall between rank 5 and 7.
1: Okay. I have 3 guesses.
0: You get one, and then I'll keep playing.
1: Okay.
0: Give me your first guess.
1: Is it a board game?
0: No.
4: But in rare cases, you could be matched with rank 8, 9, or even 10.
1: Is it a dating app?
0: No.
1: Okay.
3: Wait. Rank 9 or 10? Is that actually possible?
4: Rare, but yes. It's possible.
1: Okay, is it like a med spa of some sort?
0: No, this goes on for 4 minutes.
1: Okay.
0: And it was about audiobooks.
1: Was it like a sample audiobook?
0: No. I don't know. There was nothing that even, like at the end, they don't even tell you what it's for.
1: Well, you know, at least we're, you know, draining all the oceans and setting fire to all of the forest for this.
0: To make an ad that's really vague and you don't know what it is.
1: Thank God. I'm sick of forests.
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0: Are you missing out on X Mornings with Beckler and Shauna?
1: We were suggesting some names for the new Catholic high school they're building in Seton, I believe.
2: Southeast.
1: So the school board has put forward five names.
2: They're all pretty lame.
1: Different saints to choose from, right?
2: Yeah.
1: And then you referenced the 90s girl group All Saints.
2: Yeah.
1: And I thought about how funny it is that there are schools named All Saints. Like, there is an All Saints high school in Calgary. That's kind of a cop-out, isn't it? They're just like,
2: let's just go with All Saints. How about that?
1: Decide on which saint. What about all of them?
2: All of them.
1: They're
2: all saints are beautiful.
1: Pious and great.
2: Yes, so, they're all fantastic. So,
1: you know, schools are named after, I mean, not so much, but prime ministers and stuff, right?
2: Politicians.
1: All politicians high school. What kind of an NPC goes to all politicians high school?
2: I bet you we're not far from that either, hey?
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0: Death Cab on X92.9, X Afternoons with Ty and Millions. I went and saw the new Spider-Man movie last night. I'm trying to, I know our friend Sam is in the other room, and I want to see how long it takes him to run in and have comments about this, if he's listening. But it comes out today. I will say, great movie. Really enjoy the Spider-Man movie. Tom Holland is just so good. But I have one huge problem with something that happened in the movie. There he is.
1: Not enough nudity? Sam's drinking his Spider-Man cup today.
0: Feel free to come in on this one if you want. One glaringly obvious problem in the Spider-Man movie that I know is like a paid advertisement, but it's still pissing me off.
1: Okay.
0: So what do you know about Spider-Man? Where does Spider-Man live, Ty? Hi, Sam. Thank you for joining us.
1: Hi. He's New York.
0: Mm-hmm.
1: That's why he always cheers for the Mets.
0: Right. So there's a point where he's living in his little apartment alone, all upset and sad. And what is delivered? Did you notice this in the movie, Sam?
2: Was it like DoorDash?
0: It was Little Caesar's pizza. It was delivered to his home.
2: Oh, they paid for that.
0: In New York City! My husband and I both went, is that a joke? Is that a joke?
1: Is that a joke?
0: Is that a joke?
2: This has been a common thing in the Marvel movies, though, where they're like,
1: let's get Little Caesars.
2: There's like, there's chase scenes, and for whatever reason, every single like car in there is like a Chevrolet
0: I'm
2: or like
0: cool
2: a Ford.
0: With it. I get like, it. You got to pay for the movie somehow. Go for it. You can't talk about how the guy's a New Yorker from Queens and he orders Little Caesars pizza to his house. For in the city that's known for the some of the best pizza in the world. He could go downstairs and go to a Joe's Pizza, which is like a famous chain there, get a way better pizza for way cheaper, and yet he gets Little Caesars. It just feels like a problem.
1: Yeah, but
0: to
1: it's
0: me.
1: Hot and it's ready.
0: Yeah, well,
3: I'm ready.
1: Like
0: so
1: he's ready.
0: Is Joe's.
1: I'm just saying.
2: Ty's also been paid off by Little Caesars.
0: Do you think
1: it's hot and it's ready?
0: You right? And Caesar got like something going on the side.
1: I'm just saying. I could see Spider-Man not being above Little Caesars. Okay.
0: And that's why you're not really into Marvel, right, Sam?
2: That's it.
0: Am I wrong?
1: That's what it is.
2: It's not the blue screen. It's
1: it's because they're not eating enough Little Caesars.
0: I hate you so much.
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1: You did it!
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0: X Afternoons with Ty and Millions. Won't somebody think of the dentist?
1: No one's thinking of the dentist.
0: Scientists have found a simple way to stop cavities without drilling.
1: Oh, no.
2: What?
1: That's going to put them out of business.
0: No, it's not even that. It's just like my dentist, they love drilling and scraping and telling me I'm not good at brushing my teeth or flossing.
1: Or flossing. They love making me bleed.
0: Yes.
1: They love telling me, oh, looks like we're going to have to do a little filling in there. And
0: I say, pain infliction.
1: Doctor, stop.
0: This is like BDSM for my teeth at this point.
1: Yeah, at that point.
0: Now they're just going to do a little simple brush over your teeth.
1: And that's it?
0: That's it. How are they going to get their kicks?
1: How are they going to, you know, go throughout the day and feel good?
0: I don't know, but that's actually like really cool that they solved that, so.
1: Science is amazing, yeah.
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0: X92.9, X Afternoons with Ty and Millions. I need your gauge on this. So I had a drink with a friend last night. Well, it was a couple of friends, but the friend in question I haven't seen in a while, and we were talking about their kids. And he's the happiest dad I've ever met in my life, I think. Proudest, most excited, and I love to hear it.
1: More than the Proud family?
0: I would say more than the Proud family.
1: Okay.
0: And at one point we were talking about it, and he looks at me and he goes, "Yeah, but like, you don't want kids." And what? I'm trying to get this across in the way that he said it, because it was like, you don't want kids. Not
1: that's
0: like
1: what, that's what happened. There was a record scratch in the room.
0: Yeah, and if you're thinking, oh, he's talking like, oh, like it's hard, like you don't want kids.
1: No,
0: it was like, you don't want kids. And it was so, I was like, I wasn't offended, but I was trying to figure out if I should have been offended.
1: Well, you don't want kids.
0: It was like that. It was exactly like
1: that's
0: that.
1: That's wild. Yeah, that's a weird thing to say to someone.
0: And I was like, I don't know.
1: I don't even mention kids around people.
0: I'm still a kid. I'm a kid. I can't have a kid. That'd be like a child bride. I can't do that.
1: What?
0: It's crazy. I can't do that. But like in the future, I don't know, I might change my mind. The way he said it was like, you can't have kids, you loser. You're irresponsible. But maybe I'm just hearing things because I'm terrified of the future.
1: You equivalated? Is that a word? You equivalated yourself having kids with a child bride.
0: No, I feel like a child bride. I'm married.
2: With Ty and Millions.
0: What? I feel 13.

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11: Got a two-vehicle crash northbound Deerfoot Trail and 32nd Ave Northeast blocking the right lane. That's all I got.
12: If you see anything else in traffic, let us know. 238-9929.

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0: X Afternoons, Ty and Millions. Well, I never thought I would say this, but it looks like Pokemon are going to be the ones who stop scalping.
1: Like as a concept?
0: Like scalping products, tickets, things like
1: they're
0: that.
1: They're the ones that are going to make it stop?
0: Yeah.
1: Hilarious. Tell me more.
0: They've rolled out a facial recognition software in Japan that's going to be at pop-up stores to stop people from buying all the Pokemon cards. And so scalpers can't buy them all and then resell them.
1: I mean,
0: Pokemon's the one to solve it.
1: Good, because Ticketmaster wasn't going to. Got him.
0: Well, I'm sure they're going to do it. Like, that's what's going to be next. I'm like, all right, now we figured this out. Now we got to do our online stores.
1: Can you imagine the meetings these people are going to have when they're going to have to claim why they're doing it? Like, listen, we're really going to have to buckle down. This is the way the industry is going if you look at Pokemon.
0: If you look at Pokemon right now, they stepped up.
1: And we're going to have to follow suit.
0: You know, they're the big dog on the market.
1: Rough.
0: Pika Pika. That's what it is. Yeah, there's no Pokemon that barks as far as I know.
1: Follow the lead of Pikachu and we'll all find a way.
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0: 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X Afternoons with Ty and Millions. The best thing happened to me yesterday. I went to a movie with a friend of mine, and we had to debrief the movie, go for a drink after. And we went to this, I don't know, restaurant kind of close to the theater. And I look behind me, and who's there? My best friend is there on a date. It was electric. I've been trying to crash her dates for years now, and I never can because she never tells me where she's going. Accidentally, I look behind me, boom, she's on a date, and it's like a second or third date, so it's a guy she already likes.
1: Ooh. Did you walk up and pretend you don't know her, and you're like, "This, I just want to say that this woman has great fashion sense."
0: This is one of the nicest looking people I've ever seen. Yeah. You should lock her down. No, what we wanted to do was embarrass her instead. So we're trying to figure out, like, what's the funniest thing you could send to your friend and their date from across a bar. We pitched calamari. I thought bowl of mashed potatoes could be funny.
1: Mac and cheese
0: could have been funny. We went with muff dives from the
1: bartender. The most expensive option.
0: No, there wasn't that expensive. I don't know. I didn't look at my bill. It was none of my business. But we were like, what's something super embarrassing that both of them can be involved in? And we went with shot covered in whipped cream.
1: And did they do it properly?
0: Of course not. They were on like their second date ever. But it felt really good. I gotta say, it felt really good. And she didn't have her glasses on, so she was just looking around like this.
1: Huh?
0: Who? What? I went up, and then they thought it was really funny, and I think it was a good test.
1: Like, well, they didn't do it properly, so they're both out.
0: Well, I mean, I'm ashamed of them.
1: Yeah.
0: But like, he laughed, she laughed, we all chortled a little and moved on with our lives.
1: Because if you don't know, you're supposed to just go head first into the whipped cream and find the shot.
0: Yeah, it's like in a martini glass, and you put the shot, and you go, yeah.
1: I think most people know, but just in case you don't.
0: Yeah, I just like, for the future... Do you think there's anything better I could have sent?
1: Nope.
0: Two muff dives each?
1: Don't think you can. I think I would have put it on their bill if they didn't.
0: And then left early. Yeah. Oh, that would have been funny. And then see if he freaks out, and that's like a good gauge on if he's like a cool guy or not.
1: Yeah. Well, I mean, they failed already, both of them. I'm upset.
0: Oh, sorry.
1: Yeah. That's should have fair. Said they did it.
0: Sorry. X Afternoons with Ty and Millions on X92.9.

0: Hey, 1 weekend only. They're going to announce the band soon.
1: Yeah, I'm really excited. It's nice that it's coming back for the 20-year X anniversary. Congratulations, X.
0: My ex? I don't.
1: Sure. I thought you were going to jump in there with
0: yep,
1: me.
0: Yep, it's exciting.
1: Yay, happy birthday.
0: If you've never been to a 1 weekend only before, I'm pretty sure everyone who's ever gone has said, that was so much fun. I want to go again.
1: Absolutely. That's the reason I'm back here right now.
0: Smart play. We go to the mountains in Banff and we rent out a hotel, and then it's some bands come and we have a good show. Previously, we were doing the X Gala. This time, I believe for the 20th, we're doing two nights of bands.
1: Yeah, double bands.
0: Beckler and Shauna, I let it slip that it's six bands.
1: What?
0: Crazy.
1: I don't think they were allowed to do that.
0: I didn't think they were either. But they did. So that's going to be announced on Monday, August 10th. So about a few days.
1: And you are allowed to go to the Fudgery and eat your body weight in bear claws. It's allowed.
0: It's super fun. If you haven't joined Club X yet, because that's another way you can get a bonus entry in, mm-hmm. I would definitely recommend doing so. Up at x929.ca. I believe it's just like a newsletter and they don't spam you, so you should be okay.
1: Yeah, that's nice. And I think we announced the bands August 10th. Is that the date?
0: That's what I said.
1: Yeah, well, I didn't listen.
0: That's fair.
1: Did I?
0: 1 weekend only in concert with Caesars Palace Online Casino. We're going to celebrate 20 years of X92.9. It's going to be fun.
1: She's coming back, baby.
0: Oh, and this was a band that played 1 weekend only.
1: Last year. They were great.
0: Yeah, it was awesome.
1: Yeah.
0: No time here. Fever Pitch on X.

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1: The Palace Theatre welcomes Coheed and Cambria on August 13th. 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